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1: From the Sky News Centre at 6, Andy Burnham's expected to address business leaders today as he plots his route back to Westminster. The Greater Manchester Mayor's hinted at challenging Sir Keir Starmer if he's selected for and wins the Makerfield by-election. What do voters there make of his chances?
2: Definitely happy to vote for Andy Burnham. My worry is, though, that it's a lot of reform, but, you know, he's got our vote.
3: You're going to be voting for someone who's not going to be here, so it won't be his priority. I think that's what people are thinking.
4: Andy Burnham seemed to be a fantastic candidate, and we really hope he wins.
1: The constituency largely voted for Brexit. Potential Burnham rival Wes Streetings already said he'd like to rejoin the EU. Donald Trump's warned Iran the clock is ticking as talks to end the conflict stall. The US president's told reporters in Tehran will have a bad, very bad time if no deal is agreed, following reports Washington and Israel are stepping up preparations for renewed strikes. The World Health Organization has declared a global health emergency over an Ebola outbreak in Central Africa. More than 80 deaths have been linked to the virus in the Democratic Republic of Congo. Alan Gonzalez from Doctors Without Borders explains what the charity's doing to help.
5: Patients that had been exposed to patients that are quite suspected of Ebola in the different areas, and they're being working on the clock to try to respond to this in the location where we are and in other locations as well.
1: It seems East Ayrshire is the most affordable location in the UK for first-time buyers. Bank of Scotland have found the average price of a property in the area is just over £147,000. West Ham have edged closer to Premier League relegation after a 3-1 defeat at Newcastle. A point for Spurs at Chelsea tomorrow is likely to be enough to send them down. And Aaron Rye has become the first Englishman to win golf's US PGA Championship since 1919. He finished 3 shots clear of the rest of the pack, with Rory McIlroy ending 5 off the pace. That's the latest. I'm Imani Rana.
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10: Cloudy today, some showers, some bright spells, and still not that warm. Temperatures up to around 14 Celsius later. That's not bad. The rain returns overnight. Could be quite heavy at times as well. But after that, tomorrow, it's a day of sunshine and showers. Oh, it's a familiar picture. How you doing? Welcome to Monday. Ryan Infinic bringing on DJ Jazzy Jeff and the Fresh Prince after Mimi Webb.

0: Hey, Mr. DJ, play a little song for this pretty little lady. As long as it's one of mine. I think that's what he'd insist on, really. You know. It's Bruno Mars, I Just Might, on Sunshine Radio. Morning. Welcome to Monday. What was that? That was your weekend. That's it. Done. Here we are once again. Ryan in for Nick for another few days before he returns from his holidays. How's it looking where you are today? How was the weekend? So much to catch up on, you know. 07988 60 70 80. If you want to get in touch, do that early morning check-in. We are there for you. You can say hello. You can give me the lowdown on what's in store for today. How it's looking where you are today. So, I mean, yesterday turned out all right. I was saying yesterday on the show that I really should get round to mowing the lawn at some point this week. It's on the to-do list. You might think, well, yesterday afternoon was the perfect opportunity to do that. Did I do that? Did I? No. But you could have probably second-guessed that. But it was so nice. We went out for a little bit of shopping and then stopped and enjoyed an al fresco coffee. I know, look at us, just like pretending that we're on holiday. I mean, granted, wrapped up in hoodies, it's still not that warm, but you know, it was just nice, it was pleasant. So yeah, lawn's still not done. How about you? Should we shut up and get on with Monday? Right, the Cause on the way and Ed Sheeran's American Town to play next.
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It's Ed Sheeran with American Town on Sunshine Radio. Early morning check-ins coming through. This is an international check-in desk open here. David, checking in from Down Under, says 21 degrees here, lots of rain, but still shorts and T-shirts. This is what we kind of promised as we head towards the bank holiday weekend, that it is going to get a little bit warmer. That's what we're hoping for, isn't it? That's kind of what we've been promised. Morning Rachel says, Monday is here too soon. Once again, it's rolled round. I mean, it was advertised. We knew it was coming here. We did know. Flash Harry, morning to you. Up and about already. Ollie and Abergavenny doing some checking in, as is. Daz the Dinosaur and Mookan, nice to have you there. Thank you very much. If you want to get in touch, say hello. You know where we are. 07988 60 70 80 with your early morning check-ins. As I play the cause,

Yeah, I love me Fleetwood Mac, but I do think that's the better version. It's just my opinion. There's The Cause and Dreams on Sunshine Radio. Ryan Infinic for your Monday, where are we? Monday, 18th of May today. That is send an electronic greeting card day today. If you really are. I get one and I get it's very nice, but it doesn't look good on the mantelpiece, does it? And I don't even have a mantelpiece. It's just the point. Cheese souffle day as well today, if you're looking for a serving suggestion. Miriam Margulies of Blackadder, Real Marigold Hotel, and saying what she thinks. It's 85 today. You've got Toya Wilcox, a legendary singer, who is 68 today. Martika, almost legendary singer, who is 57 today. And Rick Wakeman, legendary keyboardist. Oh, come on, any excuse. He's 77 today, is Rick Wakeman. So let's bring on, yes, owner of a lonely heart.

0: I mean, if you're a Simpsons fan, you might be singing Driver of a Loner Car. If you know, you know. Happy birthday, Rick Wakeman. It is Sunshine Radio. On the way, talk about Robbie's new gig, and I'll play you some Robbie and Kylie together and Monaco soon.
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0: Cloudy, some showers, some bright spells today. Temperatures up to around 14 Celsius. The rain quite heavy overnight, down to around 11 degrees. And then tomorrow, it's another day of sunshine and showers. Bit warmer, though. Highs of 16.
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11: West Ham have edged closer to Premier League relegation with a 3-1 defeat at Newcastle. A point for Tottenham at Chelsea tomorrow is likely to be enough to send them down, with Spurs enjoying a far superior goal difference. But boss Nuno Espirito Santo says there's still a chance it could go to their final match against Leeds.
12: We should do better so we can show at the London Stadium to our fans a different performance, a different attitude in terms of the game. Anything is possible. Let's wait for Tuesday. Even though it's difficult, we're still alive. Let's see. There's some hope.
11: Brentford remain in with a chance of qualifying for Europe after scoring a late goal to draw 2-2 against Crystal Palace. Sunderland's 3-1 victory at Everton also keeps them in the hunt for continental football. But Brighton's bid took a blow as they conceded deep into injury time in a 1-0 defeat at Leeds. Manchester United were 3-2 winners against Nottingham Forest. Jannik Sinner's made tennis history by becoming just the second man to win all 9 ATP Masters 1000 titles. He matched the feat of Novak Djokovic with a straight sets victory over Casper Ruud in the final of his home event, the Italian Open. The Masters tournaments are the most prestigious competitions outside of the sport's 4 Grand Slams.
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0: we'll have a bit of that.
1: Monaco, what do you want from me? 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I'm Ryan, looking after this for Nick for your Monday. I hope it's looking all right where you are. You can confirm that or deny it. If you want to get in touch this morning, say hello. We're doing your early morning check-ins. 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
1: I did play you Robbie and Kylie as well. I said I'd let you know about Robbie's latest gig. Apparently, he has been signed up. He is going to be providing the halftime entertainment at Soccer Aid's 20th anniversary match, which is going on in a couple of weeks' time, final day of May, 31st of May. He's going to perform at the London Stadium during the charity match where England take on the World's 11, with so many celebs signed up as well for this, in order to do it all for charity. Do you think he's a bit miffed that he's not made the team? Do you think he'd rather be on the pitch kicking things about, or there? I mean, I know where I'd rather be. I'd rather be provided the half-time entertainment. Can't kick a ball for toffee. Or for the toffees. Or for any team, for that matter. Anyway, there you go. Robbie is going to be there. I mean, having heard the big announcement about the World Cup final halftime show, he's got a lot to live up to now. The expectation is there, isn't it? You can bring on a couple of Muppets. Although maybe they'll be in the team. You never know, right? I found the Milky button. Here we are. It's Just the Way You Are on Sunshine Radio. Morning.

0: There you are, Milky, and Just the Way You Are on Sunshine Radio. There it goes.
1: We're wide awake. It's good to know you're ready and you're wide awake.
0: Where's that alarm?
1: So on your marks and get and go.
0: Switch that off now. That's what you need. Right, morning. Here we are, Monday. Are you up and about? You fancy doing an early morning check-in with us? 07988 60 70 80. In order to do that, morning to Lindsay, who says it was moving weekend. Still not all unpacked, but definitely listening. Nice to have you there, Lindsay. Thank you very much. And I might get you to rate your weekend later. We did this last Monday. You know, and I'm wondering how that's going to go with the move and everything. Get involved with that in just a bit. Who else have we got checking in there? We got to check it in down under, David. 21 degrees down there. Very nice. Rachel can't believe that it's Monday already. Morning to Amber in Ledbury. Waking up slowly today. Now, that's the dream, isn't it? I mean, hopefully not literally the dream if you've got to get moving. But it's just quite nice, isn't it? Just to lie there and go, yeah, I'll deal with Monday when I get round to it. It'll be all right. We'll get there. Flash Harry, morning to you. You're up and about already this morning. Ollie and Abergavenny. We got Daz as well. Shall we get a little weather check-in here from Bev? Morning, Bev. How's it looking?
2: It's raining a little bit, but it isn't too cold. Hopefully you might see a bit of sun.
0: Oh, that would be nice. Hopefully it should see some bright spells today. The wildlife is sounding optimistic about this. How's it looking where you are? 07988 60 70 80 gets you to Sunshine.
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I think you can do it all online, and then you know you're going to get in. Right, let's get you through Monday. So we'll sort out a statistic for you on the Sunshine Survey after 7 o'clock this morning to get you thinking. We'll do you a flashback after 9 from a year, hopefully of your approval, and get you warmed up for that with a bit of a hit, which will be here after 8 o'clock this morning. That do you? And then I'll be out of here at 10. I'll be out of your hair by then.

0: Oh, I love that. McCarmon and Butler. There's Yes on Sunshine Radio. It's Ryan looking after things for Nikki. Those early morning check-ins come in. If you're up and about already this morning, 07988 60 70 80, to say hello, let me know how it's looking where you are. Morning as well to Stevie, who's currently heading towards Hereford, or about to set off and head towards Hereford. And Debs has a nice little message for us here.
1: Good morning, Sunshine.
0: Good morning, Debs. Nice to have you there. Sean's got your news.

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2: The top stories this hour, where I'm Sean Moore. Andy Burnham's expected to address business leaders today as he plots his route back to Westminster. The Greater Manchester Mayor's hinted at challenging Sir Keir Starmer if he's selected for and wins the Makerfield by-election. What do these voters then make of his chances?
3: Definitely happy to vote for Andy Burnham. My worry is, though, that it's a lot of reform, but, you know, he's got our vote.
4: You're going to be voting for someone who's not going to be here, so it won't be his priority. I think that's what people are thinking.
5: Andy Burnham seemed to be a fantastic candidate, and we really hope he wins.
2: The constituency largely voted for Brexit. Potential Burnham rival Wes Streeting's already said he'd like to rejoin the EU. Mature drivers in Herefordshire and Worcestershire are being invited to free awareness sessions this summer. They're only aimed at drivers aged 65 and over. Sessions will take place in areas including Redditch, Tenbury, Leominster, Rossall Wye and Kington. They include a virtual reality film about how ageing can affect driving, followed by a chance to answer questions. Places are limited and must be booked through West Mercia Police's road safety team. The World Health Organization has declared a global health emergency over an Ebola outbreak in Central Africa. More than 80 deaths have been linked to the virus in the Democratic Republic of Congo. There are hundreds of cases there and a small number in neighbouring Uganda. Alan Gonzalez from Doctors Without Borders explains what the charity is doing there to help.
6: They're receiving patients that had been exposed to patients that are quite suspected of Ebola in the different areas, and they've been working on the clock to try to respond to this in the location where we are and in other locations as well.
2: Councillor Diane Lyle has been re-elected as Mayor of Ludlow. She'll serve for the 2026-27 civic year. Ludlow Town Council says she'll continue focusing on community engagement, partnership working and support for local organisations. Councillor Pete Addis has been elected Deputy Mayor. And Kylie Minogue says she wants fans to understand she's not invincible after watching her new Netflix documentary. The upcoming three-part series will explore how the Australian singer became one of pop's biggest stars. It features footage from her childhood and time spent appearing on Neighbours, as well as interviews with friends and family, including her former co-star, Jason Donovan. That's the latest.
7: How about Specsavers?
8: Not sure.
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8: Yeah, but no.
7: Oh, OK. 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
11: It's cloudy, some bright spells at times today, but some showers too. Temperatures up to around 14 Celsius. The showers turn quite heavy overnight tonight, down to around 11 degrees. And then tomorrow, after that wet start, it's a mixed bag once again, with the sunshine and showers improving as the week goes on, though.
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11: Oh, that's what we're holding on to. How was the weekend for you? If you want to rate it out of 10 for me, always a little bit nosy, want to know, yeah, what would you give that weekend rating? 07988 60 70 80 on the WhatsApp. Plus, I have biscuit news soon. Yeah.

0: That's Coldplay, Viva La Vida on Sunshine Radio. Morning, Sharon, the meter reader, which also rhymes with Viva La Vida. Says Dull Hereford, back to work after a week of Where's the Sun? Where it's apparently by the end of the week, Sharon, it'll be tropical here. I think Nick's bringing it back with him when he gets here at the end of the week. Can he hurry up? I'm not the only one thinking that. Right, 8 out of 10 for the weekend, says Jason. Had a good one, just enjoyed a little bit of weather and tried to dodge those showers, which was all right. And morning to Andy, who says, I'll give my weekend just 1 point. Is that because it was bad, or is that a reference to our pity points that we got at Eurovision? Is that
1: Sunshine
0: right?
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0: I have biscuit news here. Former boss of mine didn't like us talking about biscuits on the radio, but he's not here, so I'm going to do it. Apparently, they have created, a well-known company, have created biscuits that we can not just dunk in our brews of tea, but in our brews of beer. Yes, that they are coming up with some biscuits that can be paired perfectly with booze. Not just beer, champagne, whiskey, wine, and gin. Isn't it port that goes well with gingerbread? I've tried a bit of that in the past as well. So they're doing that. As well as that, in other biscuit news, there's a massive one that's been made. A £30 sharing biscuit. Now, you see, whenever I come across, you know, a bar of chocolate that says great to share on it, I just see that as a challenge to myself. You know what I mean? Ryan doesn't share food. I'll be having this biscuit. Thank you very much. It weighs 400 grams and it's called a Whopalossus. Well, it sounds like a dinosaur biscuit. Let's see if you best eat it before it goes extinct. That's what I say. That'll do. Biscuit news for a Monday. Very nice. You can rate your weekend 07988 60 78, and we'll sort you out with a statistic on the Sunshine Survey soon.

0: Like Pablo Escobar, there's Tame Impala with Jenny and Dracula on Sunshine Radio. Rating your weekend. Morning to Ollie. He says, I give my weekend a zero because I had to work. Oh, did you get days off today, though, Ollie? Is that the thing? It's all right. Lindsay says, my weekend, I'm glad it stayed dry, but I was moving house. In a nutshell, I'm dead on my feet today, and I'm back to it today because it looks like cardboard city here. Oh, it's got to be done. You just got to get on with this. How was your weekend? How would I rate my weekend? I think I'm going to go with a 7 out of 10. You know, it was good. I enjoyed yesterday after work. Went into town. Enjoyed a nice little coffee outside. Al fresco. Just like being on holiday. Because it was nice. But I didn't get the lawn mowed, which means I do have to knock a point off for that. So that's how I'm looking. How about you? Let's do Sunshine Survey and a brilliant tune from Avicii next.
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3: Sunshine Traffic and Travel. 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Grab a dumpy bag and get the second half price this summer.
0: Oh, looking a little busy on the Belmont Road into Hereford. Kingsacre Road got the work continuing there, so that's looking a little bit slow. Not too bad around Leominster and Ludlow so far on the A49. You've got the work at Honorbury with the level crossing, so a couple of minutes onto your journey time there at the moment. Abergavenny not doing too badly. Monmouth Building by the lights, and you've got the work just outside Ross-on-White on the A40, causing a slight queue.

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0: It's Ryan in for Nick. Now, the statistic today is it's very dangerous for someone on the radio to do a statistic like this. However, it's Monday. I'm feeling brave. I'm just going to read it. So if you're ready for this, one in five people find this sound annoying. What is it? If you've got, you see, it's dangerous because you could simply say the sound of my voice, you know. However, I mean, I could tell you now, surprisingly, I think that's higher than one in five. One in five people find this sound annoying. What do you think it is? 07988 60 70 80. If you've got a thought to have a guess on this morning's survey, we will compare some notes and give you the answer before 8 o'clock today. One in five people find this sound annoying. What is it on the survey today at Sunshine Radio?

0: Paradise, Danny Furtado, Man Eater. This is Sunshine Radio, Sunshine Survey today. One in five people find this sound annoying. If you've got a thought, 07988 60 70 80. Let's sort out Lisa Stansfield and the 1975 soon.
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0: Cloudy today, some showers, some bright spells. Highs around 14 Celsius, heavy rain overnight, down to around 11 degrees. And then tomorrow today, again, it's a mixture of sunshine and showers.
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12: Nominations closed today for Labour's candidate for the Makerfield by-election as Andy Burnham plots his route back to Westminster. The Mayor of Greater Manchester has hinted at challenging the Prime Minister for his job, a potential contest where Streeting has confirmed he'd be part of. Donald Trump's threatened Iran on Truth Social, saying the country better get moving fast or there won't be anything left of them. Talks between the US and Tehran have stalled again, with the American president warning the clock is ticking to reopen the Strait of Hormuz. Mature drivers in Herefordshire and Worcestershire are being invited to free awareness sessions this summer. They're mainly aimed at drivers aged 65 and over. Sessions will be held in places including Tenbury, Leominster and Kington. And a new permit system is being introduced in England next year to crack down on illegal rubbish dumping. It'll mean handlers will have to prove they're qualified to transport waste.
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13: West Ham have edged closer to Premier League relegation with a 3-1 defeat at Newcastle. A point for Tottenham at Chelsea tomorrow is likely to be enough to send them down, with Spurs enjoying a far superior goal difference. But boss Nuno Espirito Santo says there's still a chance it could go to their final match against Leeds.
14: We should do better so we can show at the London Stadium to our fans a different performance, a different attitude in terms of the game. Anything is possible. Let's wait for Tuesday. Even though it's difficult, we're still alive. Let's see. There's some hope.
13: Brentford remain in with a chance of qualifying for Europe after scoring a late goal to draw 2-2 against Crystal Palace. Sunderland's 3-1 victory at Everton also keeps them in the hunt for continental football. But Brighton's bid took a blow as they conceded deep into injury time in a 1-0 defeat at Leeds. Manchester United were 3-2 winners against Nottingham Forest. Jannik Sinner's made tennis history by becoming just the second man to win all 9 ATP Masters 1000 titles. He matched the feat of Novak Djokovic with a straight sets victory over Casper Ruud in the final of his home event, the Italian Open. The Masters tournaments are the most prestigious competitions outside of the sport's four Grand Slams.
15: 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It's Ryan Kennedy in the morning. Yeah. 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

0: Lisa Stansfield, This Is The Right Time, which is 7:41, if you need to know these things. So, I think you could probably work that out. It is Sunshine Radio, the 1975 before then. Poor old George Daniel from the 1975 was given a slight concussion by his wife, Charlie XCX, who was on the set of a music video, and she threw a salt shaker. Now, she wasn't aiming at his head, but his head got in the way. That's apparently what happened. She says, I'm texting him to say, I hope you know that wasn't intentional. Hopefully he does, and hopefully it wasn't.
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0: One in five of us find this sound annoying. It's a dangerous one for someone on the radio to do this, but I'm feeling brave. I mean, it could be the sound of a salt shaker heading towards your head. Some good guesses here. Lindsay's going for, is it snoring? The kids screaming? Tapping your nails on something? Is that doing it for you? Or the dentist drill, which will be, Lindsay, on Thursday? We're all with you. I mean, not literally, but we're all with you. It'll be fine. Sydney in Hereford, is it loud chewing or crunching while eating? Yes, that is an annoying sound. Is it someone whistling while you're trying to get on with work? Says Dave. Martin has gone with noisy eaters. Oh, noisy eaters is a popular one this morning. Chris is going with noisy eaters, particularly if they chew with their mouth open. or snoring. One in five of us find this sound annoying. What do you think it is? If you've got a thought or a suggestion, 07988 60 70 80. I promise not to try to recreate it again. Well, I'll try not to. And the answer on the way before 8. Classic Frankie Valli now. Grease is the word.

0: That's Frankie Valli and Greece on Sunshine Radio. Keep thoughts coming in then on the Sunshine Survey. One in five of us find this sound annoying. What is it?
1: Community update.
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0: So if you're enjoying having the heating on not as often at the moment and thinking, I'd like a bit more of that, the Energy Efficient Centre in Hereford are celebrating working for over 40 years, and they're holding a special open day this coming Saturday at their showroom on Plough Lane in Hereford from 10 until 2. So you can find out more about air source heat pumps, solar PV, battery storage, biomass boilers, you name it. They will have experts on hand to give clear practical advice and some special offers on the day itself. The Efficient Energy Centre Open Day on Plough Lane in Hereford for this coming Saturday from 10 until 2. Details on that and loads of other things that are going on around here if you look at what's on, which you will find at sunshineradio.co.uk.
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2: Sunshine Traffic and Travel. 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Grab a dumpy bag and get the second half price this summer.
0: Yeah, looking at about 15 minutes on the Belmont Road if you're heading into Hereford City Centre this morning. Not too bad now on Greyfriars Bridge, Kingsacre Road. You've got the work slowing things down just a little bit and building on the Homer Road, particularly around the Starting Gate Island this morning. Not too bad around Leominster, Ludlow on the A49. Just the usual, really, for this time of day. Slight queue at Oddbury where the work continues at the level crossing there. Building around Abergavenny Centre and out onto the Heads of the Valleys Road as you head towards the A40. Just a slight queue there. Northbound by the Monmouth Lights is looking a little slow this morning, and on the A40 just outside Ross on Wye, you got the work there, which is slowing things down. M50 though looks busy but moving.

0: There's Alice Warren and Fever Dream on Sunshine Radio. Hi to Sad, who says, I'm off to work again, and we've had rain again in Hook Norton, so I nearly forgot to check in, but I am here, I am listening. Thank you very much. If you're doing your early morning check-ins, let me know that you're there and up and about this morning. 07988 60 70 80. We'd like to check in on you as well as you checking in on us, you know.
1: This is the Sunshine Survey.
0: Okay, this is the statistic we're playing around with today. One in five find this sound annoying. What is it? Morning, Mandy and John, who say, is it a ticking clock? Oh, yes, just reminding you of the passing of time with every minute. I see, I don't mind it unless you can hear one while you're trying to go to sleep. And then the ticking clock is basically counted down on the number of hours that you've got until that alarm clock is going to go off, isn't it? Mandy and John, good thinking. Is it burping, alarms, or

other people go, yeah, all right, I don't need it pointing out that it's windy. I'm aware of that. One in five of us find wind chimes annoying. Now you know. Sunshine survey today. Well done if you got it. Maloko ahead of Sean's news at Sunshine.

0: Lindsay says, I find wind chimes therapeutic. I think most people do. I mean, that's it. It's one in five. One in five are annoyed by the wind chimes. Most people go, yes. Soothing, nice being outside, that kind of thing. That was your survey this morning, right? Shall we have some fun with Bit of a Hit after eight? Very short section of a song from this morning's flashback year on the way.
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2: The top stories this

0: Hour, where I'm Sean Moore. Nominations closed today for Labour's candidate for the Makerfield by-election as Andy Burnham plots his route back to Westminster. The Greater Manchester Mayor has been granted permission to try to run for the seat. He's hinted at challenging the Prime Minister for his job as speculation continues to grow over Sir Keir Starmer's future. Culture Secretary Lisa Nandy says she's always been a supporter of Mr Burnham.
1: I want Andy to be able to return to Parliament. I said last time that the National Executive Committee and Labour decided to block him, that I believe that was a mistake, and if I'd been involved in that decision, I would have voted to allow him to come back.
0: Mature drivers in Herefordshire and Worcestershire are being invited to free awareness sessions this summer. They're mainly aimed at drivers aged 65 and over. Sessions will take place in areas including Redditch, Tenbury, Leominster, Rossall Wye and Kington. They include a virtual reality film about how ageing can affect driving, followed by a chance to answer questions. Places are limited and must be booked through West Mercia Police's road safety team. Dementia care in the UK is said to be stuck in a system of delay, denial and neglect. Alzheimer's Society says people are waiting almost 6 months for a diagnosis after a GP referral to a memory clinic. A charity's Emily Hindle says waits like this wouldn't be tolerated for other illnesses.
2: I think there is a stigma around dementia, and for too long dementia was simply understood as, oh, it's part of getting old, but actually it's an illness. It's dementia is a condition that is caused by different diseases of the brain. And therefore, we argue that it should be treated the same as any other major disease or condition.
0: Councillor Diane Lyle has been re-elected as Mayor of Ludlow. She'll serve for the 2026-27 civic year. Ludlow Town Council says she'll continue focusing on community engagement, partnership working and support for local organisations. Councillor Pete Addis has been elected Deputy Mayor. And oil prices have jumped in Asian trading after US President Donald Trump warned Iran the clock is ticking as talks to end the conflict remain stalled. Brent crude has risen almost 2% to more than $111 a barrel. Markets remain volatile after Iran effectively closed the Strait of Hormuz, the key shipping route for around a fifth of the world's oil and liquefied natural gas. That's the latest.
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8: Cloudy, some showers at times today, but some bright spells as well. And temperatures up to around 14 Celsius. Some heavy rain overnight tonight, down to around 11 degrees. And then tomorrow, it's another day of sunshine and showers. Another one.
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8: However, the forecast towards the weekend is looking better. Can I say, what are we looking at? About 23 on Friday, 23 Saturday, 24. Solid sun symbol on Sunday at the moment. How's it looking where you are for your Monday morning? And here's a random question for you. If I lost you in the supermarket, which aisle would I find you in? It's a bit like a first dates question here. There's a reason for me asking this. I'll tell you more after the Sugar Babes and Train.

0: There's a Sugar Babes and Red Dress on Sunshine Radio. Welcome to your Monday morning. Oh, it's a massive day today for Rose Martin. Rose, happy birthday. Loads of love from Jess and Floss. Have a nice one, Rose. Welcome to the club.
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0: It's Ryan looking after things for Nick for your Monday morning. Okay, random question. If we got lost in the supermarket, where would I find you? Which aisle would you most likely be in? It is a bit like a blind date question, this. I ask this. Mrs. Ryan takes her mum shopping every Saturday. And her mum absolutely loves it. It's kind of like a chance for her to get out. She explores it. You know, she'll spend hours in the supermarket. So obviously, you know, there's a bit of waiting in the car. But they were out at the weekend. Mrs. Ryan lost her mum. And went, I'm wondering where she could be. I want to ask her a question. That's the thing. So, where did she head? The booze aisle. And sure enough, there was my mother-in-law in there, stocking up on the wine. So, I mean, it got me thinking. See, if I were to lose her in the supermarket, Mrs. Ryan, I think I'd go to the clothing section. And, you know, either the kids' clothes or the clothes, she'd be having a mooch around there. Whereas if she wanted to find me in the supermarket, she should head to the exit, because that's where I will be, trying to get out as quickly as possible. It's like, I'm not a moocher. I get in, I get the job done, I get out again. How about you? Where would we find you? If we got lost in the supermarket, where would I find you? 07988 60 7080. Asking for a friend. Right, here's Olivia Dean, and we'll play Bit of a Hit soon on Sunshine. I could be-

0: Olivia Dean. And so easy to fall in love on Sunshine Radio. Talking about annoying sounds on the Sunshine Survey today. Howard says, how could anyone say a clock is annoying? I've got a wind-up parlour clock. Can you hear it ticking alongside Olivia Dean here? It's quite soothing. I like it. I like it, Howard. Thank you very much. Where would we find you in the supermarket if we got lost? What aisle would you be in? Chris says, absolutely easy. You wouldn't find me in a supermarket. I haven't been in one for years. See, I'd be at the exit, as I said. That's fine. Ida Faye says, oh, yeah, I'm with you. And I work in retail. That's the thing. Paul says, I'd be in the reduced section looking for those little orange stickers, or they may be a different colour, depending on where you go, to try to grab yourself a bargain. And Anna says, I like this one. Anna says, if there was a heatwave on, you would find me in the freezer aisle. Yes, there's nothing quite like that, is there? It always seems to be a lot more popular, doesn't it, when it's really warm outside. Thank you for that. Right, Bit of a Hit, which is our game to get you warmed up for this morning's flashback on the way, and I'll play you music from the weekend.
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3: Sunshine traffic and travel, fueled by Paul Harding Firewood. Grab a dumpy bag and get the second half price this summer.
0: Okay, busy around Abergavenny Centre as you leave the heads of the Valleys Road to get onto the A40. Slight queue there. Northbound by the lights in Monmouth on the A40. It is queuing. And a queue just outside Ross-on-Wye where you've got the work going on the A40. In Hereford, it is slow on Belmont Road, Kingsacre Road, building on the Ledbury Road and Aylston Hill as well, and looking pretty busy on Homer Road, particularly around the starting gate island. Leominster, Ludlow, not doing too badly on the A49, but it's queuing around Otterbury where you've got the lights by the level crossing. And here is The Weeknd. We know it's not The Weeknd, it's Monday, but this is The Weeknd.

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0: I think we've established that now, haven't we? Yeah, we are. We're doing Monday. Ryan, Infinic, doing the flashback afterline, and we get you warmed up for that with a very short section of a song from the flashback year. See if you can work it out today. And as it's Monday, I've given you a vocal clue. That's it. Everyone's loving a vocal clue. Are you going to love this? Are you going to love this this morning's flashback year? It's locked in now. There's no changing it. 07988 60 70 80. If you think you know what that could be today, get yourself onto the roll of honour on Bit of a Hit at Sunshine Radio, playing your pink.

0: It's Pink. So what? Okay, so this is a bit of a hit today. I think you're getting that vocal clues. The fastest three, Debs, is looking forward to this today. Your spot on there. Well done as well to Emma. Very quick to get this morning. And I do believe, hang on, Cindy in Hereford is in there. Fastest three, you can still get onto the Roll of Honour. We'll play it in full before nine this morning. 07988 60 70 80 for a bit of a hit with a vocal clue. Sounds like this. Yeah.
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2: With Robinson's Premium Cider. 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
0: It's cloudy today, some showers, some bright spells, highs of 14, heavy rain overnight, down to around 11, and then tomorrow it's cloudy with some sunshine and showers.
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7: Nominations closed today for Labour's candidate for the Makerfield by-election as Andy Burnham plots his route back to Westminster. The Mayor of Greater Manchester has hinted at challenging the Prime Minister for his job, a potential contest where Streeting has confirmed he'd be part of. Donald Trump's threatened Iran on Truth Social, saying the country better get moving fast or there won't be anything left of them. Talks between the US and Tehran have stalled again, with the American president warning the clock is ticking to reopen the Strait of Hormuz. Mature drivers in Herefordshire and Worcestershire are being invited to free awareness sessions this summer. They're mainly aimed at drivers aged 65 and over. Sessions will be held in places including Tenbury, Leominster and Kington. And a new permit system is being introduced in England next year to crack down on illegal rubbish dumping. It'll mean handlers will have to prove they're qualified to transport waste.
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8: West Ham have edged closer to Premier League relegation with a 3-1 defeat at Newcastle. A point for Tottenham at Chelsea tomorrow is likely to be enough to send them down, with Spurs enjoying a far superior goal difference. But boss Nuno Espirito Santo says there's still a chance it could go to their final match against Leeds.
9: We should do better so we can show at the London Stadium to our fans a different performance, a different attitude in terms of the game. Anything is possible. Let's wait for Tuesday. Even though it's difficult, we're still alive. Let's see. There's some hope.
8: Brentford remain in with a chance of qualifying for Europe after scoring a late goal to draw 2-2 against Crystal Palace. Sunderland's 3-1 victory at Everton also keeps them in the hunt for continental football. But Brighton's bid took a blow as they conceded deep into injury time in a 1-0 defeat at Leeds.
1: 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It's Ryan Kennedy in the morning. The songs that make you feel good.
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0: It's Pixie Lott and Boys and Girls on Sunshine Radio. Bit of a hit today with a vocal clue. Doing all right. We'll do some more enrolling onto the Roll of Honour in a minute.
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0: Okay, in the showbiz world today, Natalie Imbruglia, you might have seen at Ludlow Castle last year. She's been doing some name dropping. She was on Alan Carr's Life's a Beach podcast talking about her most surreal holiday experience. And there are some big names dropped here. Should we go through them? So she says she's lucky enough to have gone to Necker Island because she's friends with the Branson family. There you go. She says Richard has a knack of bringing different kinds of people on holiday. So there was Elon Musk, yeah, there was Roddy Wood, Rachel Hunter, and David Hasselhoff. There you go. That's going to take some beating, really, isn't it? Although I'm sure Nick Jones is hanging around with similar big names while he's on his holidays at the moment. That's some name dropping and a half.

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1: Are you coming in or what?
0: Imagine, he turned up for a look around a house and the estate agent, Sabrina Carpenter, a bit like, well, this is a surreal experience, if ever I saw one. Right, bit of a hit today. This is getting you warmed up for your flashback year at Sunshine Radio, which is on after nine today. That's it. Vocal clue. Have you managed to work this? Phil in a sunny Webley says, I'm pretty sure of this. And you know what, Phil? You have got it absolutely spot on as well this morning. First instinct for Bonnie from Cheltenham is the right instinct. Always go with the first instinct. Faye, not in the supermarket, as previously discussed, has got this right. Oh, well done. To Sniffer Hopkins in Ledbury, but off on the holiday to Western Super Mud. This is just as well because you got it wrong today on Binamit here. On first glance, anyway, there's still time to get this right. Lindsay's got it. Well done as well to Hannah in Hereford. You're spot on. Do you know this tune? 07988 60 70 80 if you do.
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0: It's a big charity event going on at Ludlow Brewery on Sunday. It's Fred Fest, in memory of Fred Whitefoot and raising money for the British Heart Foundation. 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Ludlow Brewery this coming Sunday for Fred Fest. 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
3: 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Grab a dumpy bag and get the second half price this summer.
0: Looky busy on the Belmont Road in Hereford, Lebury Road, Kingsacre Road and the Homer Road. Got some slow moving traffic, particularly around the start to Gate Island. A49 around Leinster and Ludlow, not doing too badly. Slight queue at Honorbury, where you got the work continuing by the level crossing. Abergavenny, just the usual really around the centre. Monmouth Light's busy in both directions and the A40 in Ross-on-Wye, where you got the work continuing. But the M50 doing all right so far.

0: I like that from Delamitri. Not Where It's At on Sunshine Radio. Counting down to a bank holiday weekend and the weather improving as we say it there. That's what it's looking like anyway. 23 by the weekend, which is going to be good because it's Abergavenny Steam Rally back this Sunday and Monday. Two packed days of steamers, classic cars, tractors, bikes, military vehicles, models, crafts, organs, shop, food and drink, loads going on. And in the main arena, you've got the OG performance horses, also can-can dancers and magicians on the John Saunders stage as well. See the giants of steam up close, explore those vintage displays, use up the energy for the kids, big and small, at the fun fair, and browse the stalls. There's a food village, licence bars, all going on. AbergavennySteamRally.co.uk. It's this Sunday and Monday on the bank holiday weekend.
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0: Right, how have you got on this morning's vocal clue? A bit of a hit, sounded like this. Very nice. Have you managed to work it out? Morning. To Barb, who says, cracking tunes, by the way, on the name dropping, as we were talking about earlier, two selfies in the last month, including England rugby legends Gareth Chilcott and Mike Teague. Hang on, can we? Yeah, we'll do the name dropping there, Barb. And you've got this right today, which is good. Philly the Sparky, you've worked it out as well on a bit of a hit. And shall we get you an answer? Go on, take it, Daz. What do you reckon?
2: Whoa. I want to dance with somebody.
0: That's the one. It was Whitney. I want to dance with somebody.

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4: The top stories this hour, where I'm Sean Moore. One of the Prime Minister's top team insists there'll be no timetable for him to resign.
5: Keir Starmer remains the most resilient person I know in my life. He has a strength of character, a fighting experience. There will be no timetables. What there is getting on with the business of government.
4: Deputy PM David Lammy insists that Keir Starmer will not step down. His potential leadership rivals have clashed over Brexit. Former Health Secretary Wes Streeting signalled he'd stand in...

0: contest and wants Britain to return to the EU. Andy Burnham, who hopes to stand in the Makerfield by-election, has insisted he's not campaigning on that issue. Mature drivers in Herefordshire and Worcestershire are being invited to free awareness sessions this summer. They're only aimed at drivers aged 65 and over. Sessions will take place in areas including Redditch, Tenbury, Leominster, Rossall Wye and Kingston. They include a virtual reality film about how ageing can affect driving, followed by a chance to answer questions. Places are limited and must be booked through West Mercia Police's road safety team. Dementia care in the UK is said to be stuck in a system of delay, denial and neglect. Alzheimer's Society says people are waiting almost 6 months for a diagnosis after a GP referral to a memory clinic. A charity's Emily Hindle says waits like this wouldn't be tolerated for other illnesses.
1: I think there is a stigma around dementia, and for too long dementia was simply understood as, oh, it's part of getting old, but actually it's an illness. It's dementia is a condition that is caused by different diseases of the brain. And therefore, we argue that it should be treated the same as any other major disease or condition.
0: Councillor Diane Lyle has been re-elected as Mayor of Ludlow. She'll serve for the 2026-27 civic year. Ludlow Town Council says she'll continue focusing on community engagement, partnership working and support for local organisations. Councillor Pete Addis has been elected Deputy Mayor. A report suggests former Radio 2 presenter Scott Mills is consulting lawyers over his dismissal from the BBC earlier this year. It's understood he believes he was unfairly sacked after allegations of historical sexual abuse resurfaced, despite no charges ever being brought against him following a police investigation. Friends of the DJ claim he was made a scapegoat for a series of BBC scandals under outgoing Director General Tim Davey. That's the latest.
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8: It is cloudy today, some bright spells, some showers at times, and highs of 14 Celsius. Those showers turning quite heavy overnight, down to around 11, and then tomorrow. It's a day of sunshine and showers again.
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8: How do? It's Ryan Infinite. Got to say morning, men, to the team at Lloyd Engineering, and Watcher to Matt the Boss. Have a nice one today. Thank you for getting in touch. You can do that when you've worked out this morning's flashback here, you know. 07988 60 70 80 when you got it. We're kicking off with Starship and this from Mel and Kim. But what's the year?

Oh, from that film Mannequin. I must watch that again. It's a classic film. Nothing's Gonna Stop Us Now on the Sunshine Radio 9 o'clock flashback. Dawn and Charles in a cloudy Kington straight in there. Claire from a cloudy Cheltenham says 10 out of 10 so far. So the pressure is on. Paul in a sunny Dundee. We got Phil in Webley in there with the right answer. And Angie from Churchdown. Do you know the year? 07988 60 70 80. Clues soon.

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0: Worked out the year then. Well done, Chris. It's a great year. Year our second daughter was born. Love to get the memories back for you this morning. What do you remember from this year? When you've sussed it, 07988 607080 on WhatsApp if you're playing along with. You could have been watching the groundbreaking Youth show. That's Youth with an F. Network 7 that started. Janet Street Porter was behind it on a Sunday lunchtime. All sorts of weird camera angles and a ticker tape news feed kind of, you know, set the agenda for the way forward, really. Also, new show started being shown over here. Import from America or beyond. It always sounds a little bit like a daytime theme tune to me. Coming up later on, he's showing you how to make a lasagna. But actually, it was the American sitcom ALF, which of course stood for Alien Life Form, if you remember. So that started being shown over here. 07988 607080 when you've worked out the year. Suzanne Vega to play you next.
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It's Erasure, a victim of love, on Sunshine Radio. Morning, Samantha from Leominster, who is spot on with this, says, I love this decade, and I'd have been 11 in this year. Can you say hi to Laura Matthews? Yeah, don't worry, we'll sort that out for you. Morning as well to Angie, who's got this. Well done, Craig. You're spot on with the year. More clues on the way after this from Kim Wilder Jr. Another step on the flashback at Sunshine.

0: It's Kim Watt and Julia Giscombe. If you need to know these things, and another step on the Sunshine Radio Flashback, Aaron in Ludlow says, right now, I'm not particularly interested in this year, but I do want to know the recipe to that delicious lasagna. Oh, this is because I said the Alf theme sounds like daytime TV. Yeah, coming up, a delicious lasagna recipe. I'm going to keep you waiting.
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0: Damn it, mainly because I don't have a delicious lasagna recipe to hand. Well, we'll work on this. All right, what can I tell you about this year? Here's some of the winners in this year. Everton won the Football League First Division title for the 9th time in their history. I can almost hear Chris Bloomer cheering on his way in. Coventry City won the FA Cup for the first time in their history with a 3-2 win in the final over Tottenham Hotspur, who'd won all of their previous 7 FA Cup finals. It was about time they gave someone else a go, really, wasn't it? However... Aldershot became the first team to win promotion through the new Football League playoffs, winning promotion from the 4th Division with a 3-0 aggregate win over Wolves. I do know how to say the word aggregate. Don't know why I struggled. And Eurovision was in Brussels, won by Ireland. I'll narrow it down more and say it was won by Johnny Logan. All right, narrow it down further. Hold Me Now by Johnny Logan. Might help. Bruce Springsteen might as well. He's on the way next.
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Friendly the Sparky was living in a temporary home in this year. Says it was temporary, but we're still there. Yeah. And houses like that. It's like, well, this will do for a bit. Oh, hang on. I quite like it after all. Anyway, you got the year. More clues on the way after Madonna. Is it time for siesta yet? Is La Isla Bonita on the Sunshine Radio flashback?

0: Yeah, well, when it's time for siesta, you can watch them go by. It's Madonna. That is La Bonita on Sunshine Radio. It's 9 o'clock flashback. In this year, Rita Sue and Bob 2 was topping the box office. Not see that for years. And Jumpin' Jack Flash with Whoopi Goldberg started being shown around here alongside The Whistleblower, if that helps, at the cinemas. John Farnham and Johnny H. Jazz might before 10.
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to 1987. 1987 this morning for a Monday. Have a good one. Mark is on the way. Mark Edwards seeing you through. Needing your song suggestions on What's the Story later. And nothing but the 90s after midday with some treats for you today. Have a good day. Keep it sunshine.

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2: From the Sky News Centre at 10, the Deputy Prime Minister says there's no timetable for his boss to step down following calls for his resignation. David Lammy says the Labour Party must stop the own goals after former Health Secretary Wes Streeting confirmed he'd run in any leadership race. Andy Burnham's running to become an MP in Makerfield in order to pave his way to Westminster. Matt Vickers, the Deputy Chairman of the Conservatives, says Sir Keir Starmer should focus on what's really important.
3: His priorities are not what my mum and dad are thinking about. His priorities is keeping hold of the number 10, the keys to number 10. His cabinet's priorities, how they're going to get the keys to number 10. This is a zombie government. It's actually really damaging and sad for the country.
2: Parents and guardians could face harsher repercussions for their children's crimes under a proposed shake-up of the justice system. Ministers plan to strengthen orders which compel mums and dads to address their child's behaviour through counselling or face fines. A number of Americans have reportedly been exposed to the Ebola virus following an outbreak in the Democratic Republic of Congo. The World Health Organization has declared it an international health emergency. Meanwhile, the new Director General of the BBC says the corporation still plays an incredibly important role, both in the UK and on a world stage.
4: When I look at the 100-year history of the BBC, how it serves its audiences, how it's adapted at pace and

0: has risen in times of crisis. I also believe that today the world needs the BBC more than ever.
1: Former Google boss Matt Britton has arrived at Broadcasting House in central London for his first day in the job. He'll face a number of challenges, including the prospect of a multi-billion dollar lawsuit from Donald Trump. Volodymyr Zelensky says Ukraine's military carried out deep strikes yesterday targeting Moscow. Russian media have reported 4 deaths. And West Ham have been left on the brink of Premier League relegation following a damaging 3-1 defeat at Newcastle. A draw for Tottenham at Chelsea tomorrow would likely send the East Londoners down, as Spurs have a superior goal difference. That's the latest. I'm Imani Rana.
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3: 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I didn't ask what happened to the original hamster. Best not to know some things.
4: Maureen! 118212.
2: For directory inquiries, call Maureen on 118212. 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
7: Sunshine and scattered showers. Some of those showers turning heavy and possibly thundery, especially during the middle of the day. Temperatures still a little below average at 15 Celsius for Orton, Greet and Ditton Priors, and 9 for tonight.

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1: Come on, baby. 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
0: Just when I thought I got him to fall in love with Tennessee.
1: Ella Langley.
2: 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Radio.
1: Hello, how are you? All right, welcome to Monday. The weekend is over, it is done, it is 13 past 10, and thank you to Safe Hands Ryan for looking after you this morning. FA Cup on the weekend and Eurovision with poor old Sam there, sat on his own as the results, the damning results came in with 1-2-3 and us scoring fine points. And everyone abandoned him and left him on his own, which is shocking. Commiserations. We tried something different. And the Europeans, even though we did a whole European-type song, didn't like it. Meanwhile, this is interesting, Canada apparently is welcome to join Eurovision, according to the Eurovision director, Martin Green. He's confirmed Canada will be welcome to join the contest if it wants. They're looking at possibly bringing the Canadian national broadcaster, the CBC, in as an associate EBU member. Well, Australia are in there. I mean, also, Israel's not technically in Europe either, is it? So why not? Anything that'll wind up the Americans.
3: I'm having nothing to do with it. It's not as good as the American Song Contest anyway.
1: And that lasted one series. Anyway, I hope you're all right. Welcome to Monday. Let's go with today's Dinner Time Disco. No, we're not doing that anymore, do we?
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1: Hey, of course we don't do the Dinner Time Disco anymore. It's nothing but 90s and today's What's the Story? Right, here comes Madonna and JT.

0: Real love those Clean Bandit at Sunshine Radio. All right, then, don't forget, this Wednesday, we're going to be at Kington Building Supplies with the show. We're moving it out there, where they're having their 2026 trade show bonanza. It's going to be cracking. There are going to be great deals to be had there. All right, there'll also be experts and live demos and giveaways and hot food. You want that bacon bat? Well, 7:30 in the morning, they're starting until 3 p.m. We're live from 10 until 2. Come down and say hi. I might pick up some, well, guaranteed to pick up some DIY tips. Frankly, I need to demolish our bathroom at home and remodel the whole thing. With luck, they'll be able to give me the right advice on how to do that, and not at an expensive price either. And if you've entered our competition over on the radio to win a brilliant Makita radio, well, results very, very soon. You can't enter now. But you can look at them because they'll have them on display at KBS.
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0: It's the UK's number one, Sam Fender, Olivia Dean, Rain Me In at Sunshine Radio 1043. How you doing? It's Marky. Today's What's the Story is all about Knight Rider. Well, more to the point, Kit. All right? The Kit car is in a car museum. All right? It's in North Chicago. Although it's just had a speeding ticket in New York City, and it's been there for years. And the owners of the museum are going, how? How has this happened? Well, it turns out that there's a car with a replica number plate, and it managed to go 9 miles per hour over the 25 mile per hour limit in New York on April the 22nd, and the museum has been sent the parking fine, or the speeding fine for it. You're going, the car hasn't moved. Somebody else has got the same plate. That's your What's the Story today, then. So Kit from Knight Rider, speeding, but not actually moving or leaving the museum. I'll leave that with you to have a think about, and we'll officially open up the lines in half an hour.
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3: From the Sky News Centre at 11, the Deputy Prime Minister has urged Labour to stop the own goals after a week of infighting. David Lammy insists Sir Keir Starmer isn't setting out a timetable for leaving Number 10. Speculation over a leadership challenge continues as former Health Secretary Wes Streeting confirmed he'd run in any race. Andy Burnham's contesting the Makerfield by-election. What do voters there make of his chances?
4: Definitely happy to vote for Andy Burnham. My worry is, though, that it's a lot of reform, but, you know, he's got our vote.
5: You're going to be voting for someone who's not going to be here, so it won't be his priority. I think that's what people are thinking.
6: Andy Burnham seemed to be a fantastic candidate and we really hope he wins.
3: Donald Trump's warned Iran the clock is ticking as talks to end the conflict stall. The US president's told reporters Tehran will have a very bad time if no deal is agreed, following reports Washington and Israel are stepping up preparations for renewed strikes. The Royal College of Nursing is warning a collapse in the number of workers entering the field and more complex patient needs are becoming a deadly mix. A survey found more than two-thirds of staff said they're being forced to make tough decisions on prioritising care. Head of the RCN, Professor Nicola Ranger, says nursing's been neglected for decades.
7: My warning to any government is you will fail unless nursing is invested in. The health of this nation is absolutely connected to the wealth of this nation, and nursing is the lifeblood in any service.
3: The new Director General of the BBC says the world needs the corporation more than ever. Matt Britton started his first day in the job following the departure of Tim Davey. Shakira has been acquitted of tax fraud in Spain following an eight-year dispute. The country's National High Court has ordered the tax authority to reimburse her 60 million euros. And to sport now, where Aaron Rye has become the first Englishman in over a century to win golf's US PGA Championship. The 31-year-old from Wolverhampton finished three shots

0: ahead of the rest of the pack. That's the latest. I'm Imani Rana.
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7: Sunshine and scattered showers. Some of those showers turning heavy and possibly thundery, especially during the middle of the day. Temperatures still a little below average at 15 Celsius for Orton, Greet and Ditton Priors, and 9 for tonight. Market.

0: Runway. It's Doechii and Lady Gaga with Runway at Sunshine Radio. 13 past 11. Hello, Monday. It's Mark here. Time for...
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0: Yeah, it's Kit from Knight Rider. Been in a museum for donkey's years. Not covered in dust or anything because it's nicely looked after. Anyway, amazingly, had a $50 fine for speeding in New York City. Except the car is in a museum in Chicago. And the museum are going, how we received this ticket? Anyway, turns out it would seem somebody with the same number plate has been speeding in New York. But it's been sent, the fine, to the museum. So Kit hasn't moved off his plinth in years, but has still just received a speeding fine. That's your What's the Story today. I need a song suggestion for our black Pontiac Trans Am. Over to you. You can pop it up on the Sunshine Facebook page or send a WhatsApp. That's 07988607080. I need a well-known UK top 40 hit single since 1980. The best, most apt song title is the one that I will play in half an hour's time. Meantime, whilst you're having a bit of a think, we'll stick some Hall & Oates on, bit of Jess Glynn and some Chapel Roan.
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8: You don't have to have a shingles vaccination the minute you turn 70.
7: All done.
8: But it's a good idea. Shingles is an extremely painful disease that's more likely to affect older people. If you know someone in their 70s, make sure they ask their GP whether they're eligible for a free shingles vaccination.

Thanks, Glenn. I'll be there for you at Sunshine Radio. Keep your song suggestions coming in. Kit from Knight Riders received a speeding fine in New York, even though Kit, the car, is actually in a museum in Chicago and hasn't moved in donkey's years. Yeah, somebody else with the same number plate. Anyway, the fine got sent to the rather bemused museum going, I think you'll find this car probably can't even drive. I don't think it's even got an engine in it anymore.

0: She moved to Saskatchewan, apparently. I've been to Saskatchewan. It's very, very flat. Right, here we go.
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0: A replica of the talking car kit from the 1980s TV show Knight Rider has for years been parked in a museum about an hour's drive north of Chicago. So how did it get a speeding ticket in New York City? Well, that's the question that the Volo Museum are asking after recently they received a $50 fine from New York City for a violation caused by a traffic camera, alleging that its Nice Industries 2000 kit, for short, had been busted going 9 miles per hour over the 25 mile per hour limit. They're going, how? Turns out it's somebody else with the number plate. Right then, let's see what you come up with for me this morning then. Lots of you actually on this one. First up, suggesting Shaggy, and it wasn't me, is Chris the Bike. We've got... not even entering it. Hello, Lindsay Lou. Not even entering the competition there, I don't think. It wasn't me by Shaggy, says Debs this morning. It wasn't me, Shaggy. Says Barb this morning. Fast car, Tracy Chapman, says Cindy in Hereford. Another vote for Shaggy and it wasn't me, that's Brian in Abidor. Bucks Fizz, camera never lies, that's the Dazzler. Sniffer Hopkins in a sunny western supermare, says, big mistake by Natalie Imbruglia. Morning, Mark. Song for today's What's the Story? Shaggy, it wasn't me, says Michael Lawrence. I think it's going to be a lockdown today, I think, don't you? Slow down, Selena Gomez, says Paul at Bradford's. Very good. Sue in it, Soggy Cross Ash. Shaggy, it wasn't me. Susie and Wolves going with Shaggy. And it wasn't me. This is definitely going to be a lockdown, isn't it? Another night by The Real McCoy, says Mr. O at Efficient Energy Centre. They're having their big day, of course, this Saturday. And Fast Car, Tracy Chapman, The Race, Yellow, and Drive by the Cars. Three suggested there by Andy, just as well I knew who those artists were to go with that. It's going to be a lockdown, isn't it? Come on. I mean, so many of you have voted for Shaggy. If I don't play it, you'll kill me. We're locking it in. It's Shaggy then. You can suggest some more, but that's what we're playing.
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Tidy Tides, Blondie at Sunshine Radio. Mark Edwards here for Monday morning, 11:41. Today's What's the Story in action, but we know what our winning song is going to be. But we'll have a look at some of your other suggestions up next, yeah? First, it's one thing, Amory.

0: Amory, One Thing. Wasn't that from a Will Smith movie? I forget which one. Hitch. Might have been Hitch. I think it was Hitch. By 11:45, time for...
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0: So this is the kit car from the Knight Rider shows in a museum in Chicago. Anyway, the museum owners are rather perplexed to have received a speeding ticket for it from New York City. And they're going, but it hasn't left the museum showroom in 50 years or whatever it is, I don't know. Anyway, turns out it's somebody else with the same number plate. And computers sent it to the museum. What about jumping my car from David Hasselhoff, says Lucy in Leominster. Possibly. I wonder if we've actually... Well, I might play a little bit of it then, in just a minute, all right? A little bit. I mean, let's be honest, it is David Hasselhoff singing. There's only so much of it you can take. Anyway, let's go back to those other suggestions, because we know what it's going to be. Morning, Mark. I'm Not the Only One by Sam Smith. Or Innocent Man by Billy Joel. Or Copycat by Billie Eilish. That's good. That's a few from Graham there. Fine Time by Castle. Knights of Cydonia by Museum. That's Turbo being far too clever for your own good then, my friend. Shaggy It Is. And It Wasn't Me, because so many of you suggested it. You lynched me if I didn't do it. And maybe a little bit of David Hasselhoff and Jump in My Car on the way.
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5: Happy 70th. Now, roll up your sleeve.
6: You don't have to have a shingles vaccination the minute you turn 70.
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6: But it's a good idea. Shingles is an extremely painful disease that's more likely to affect older people. If you know someone in their 70s, make sure they ask their GP whether they're eligible for a free shingles vaccination.

0: That's quite cohesive, isn't it? Jumping coercive behaviour. That's enough of that, thank you.
1: Yo, man.
2: Yo.
1: Open up, man.
2: Yo, what do you want, man?
1: My girl just caught me.
2: You made her catch you?
1: I don't know how I let this happen.
2: But who?
1: The girl next door, you know? 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
2: Said it wasn't you.
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0: two today. Well, all right. Shaggy, It Wasn't Me was your big one. And then we have a little, about as much as we could stand, of David Hasselhoff. We'll do it again tomorrow.
1: Community update.
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0: This Friday, Ludlow Football Club are doing virtual horse racing. 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

0: loose. Niall Horan. Okay, we're off to the 90s next after 12. We'll gather some news in, and then it'll be The Blue Boy, Dana Dawson, and Garbage with your three for a Monday.
1: It's coming up to 12 o'clock. 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
3: From the Sky News Centre at midday, one of the Prime Minister's top team insists there'll be no timetable for him to resign.
4: Keir Starmer remains the most resilient person I know in my life. He has a strength of character, a fighting experience. There will be no timetables. What there is getting on with the business of government.
3: Deputy PM David Lammy insists Sir Keir Starmer will not step down. His potential leadership rivals have clashed over Brexit. Former Health Secretary Wes Streeting signalled he'd stand in any contest and wants Britain to return to the EU. Andy Burnham, who hopes to stand in the Makerfield by-election, has insisted he's not campaigning on that issue. It's understood a number of Americans have been exposed to the Ebola virus in the Democratic Republic of Congo. The World Health Organization's declared the outbreak an emergency of international concern, but have stopped short of saying it's a pandemic. It's reporting at least 80 suspected deaths and more than 240 cases. Our Africa correspondent Yusra El Bagir says the strain is proving difficult to manage.
5: This Bundi Bajau variant is not only very fatal, but it also has a slower detection time beyond the 6 to 8 hours that is expected of the Ebola virus. So that again, so you've got all these variables that make it very difficult to contain.
3: A 12-year-old boy is in serious condition after a car crashed into pedestrians in Alloa yesterday afternoon. Four other people were injured on the A907. The MV Hondius cruise ship has docked in Rotterdam to allow the final crew off to quarantine. Three people who were on board the liner died after contracting the hantavirus. Former Google boss Matt Britton has arrived for his first day as the Director General of the BBC. He says the world needs the corporation more than ever. And Ryanair insists its prices will remain broadly flat over the summer, despite uncertainties around jet fuel availability. The airline says that the amount customers pay is unlikely to change drastically. That's the latest. I'm Imani Rana.
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0: Sunshine and scattered showers. Some of those showers turning heavy and possibly thundery, especially during the middle of the day. Temperatures still a little below average at 15 Celsius for Orton, Greet and Ditton Priors, and 9 for tonight.
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0: Joe Jackson, Stepping Out. One of my all-time favourite singles, that is. Over the weekend, of course, we managed just 1 point in Eurovision. Was it Sam? Anyway, the guy who is Look Mum No Computer, our entry, was joking before the final, saying, I'm going to have some T-shirts done that say, Look Mum, No Points, just in case. Anyway, they are now live on his website. You can buy Look Mum, No Points T-shirts. He says, whilst not technically correct, as it is Eins Points, he says, but now available, check my website if you want to buy one of those T-shirts. So, fair play, he's taking it all very, very well. Now then, I did mention this earlier on. This Saturday, it's the Efficient Energy Centre's big open day. So if you're thinking, whilst the temperatures are slowly and very, very slowly going up towards summer, about what you're going to do in autumn, now you're going to stave off increasing energy prices, how you can make your house more efficient. 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
0: Sunshine and scattered showers. Some of those showers turning heavy and possibly thundery, especially during the middle of the day. Temperatures still a little below average at 15 Celsius for Alton, Greet and Ditton Priors, and 9 for tonight.
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8: Aaron Rye says he feels extremely grateful to be the first English golfer in over a century to have won the US PGA Championship.
9: That element of history is incredible. There have been so many amazing English golfers in that time who've gone on to achieve a lot of success in regular events and other major championships. So I think that the history in this particular tournament is incredible for me personally.
8: The 31-year-old from Wolverhampton sealed a first major title of his career after completing a three-shot victory at a Ronimink golf club. He finished ahead of Spain's Jon Rahm and the overnight leader American Alex Smalley. West Ham have edged closer to Premier League relegation with a 3-1 defeat at Newcastle. A point for Tottenham at Chelsea tomorrow is likely to be enough to send them down, with Spurs having a far superior goal difference. Brentford remain in with a chance of qualifying for Europe after scoring a late goal to draw 2-2 against Crystal Palace. Sunderland's 3-1 victory at Everton also keeps them in the hunt for continental football. But Brighton's bid took a blow as they conceded deep in injury time in a 1-0 defeat at Leeds. Manchester United were 3-2 winners against Nottingham Forest, while bottom side Wolves held Fulham 1-1.

0: power.
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0: It's Ellie Goulding at Sunshine Radio, 12:43. What was going on over the weekend? I'm not talking FA Cup. I'm not talking Eurovision. I'm not talking about the protests and counter-protests in London. I'm talking about Swatch. Apparently Swatch launched some new collab with some incredibly expensive brand. And people were going berserk trying to get hold of them. These watches are £335 and created stampedes and mob-like behaviour at shops all across the country. And I thought nobody bought a Swatch watch anymore. I thought they were so out of fashion. But apparently they are cool again. In fact, Battersea Power Station in London, which is now a shopping centre, had police and police dogs to try and control the wild crowds. In Cardiff, people falling over one another in a frenzy dashing to the shopping centre entrance. What is going on? Why are Swatch watches back in? I don't even own a watch anymore. I just look at my phone.
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4: 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Over 18s, doors are open at 7 o'clock. 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
3: From the Sky News Centre at 1, Keir Starmer has told staff at party headquarters he'll support Labour's candidate in the Makerfield by-election 100%. Andy Burnham's hoping to run for the seat and return to Westminster. If successful, he's widely tipped to launch a leadership challenge, also involving former Health Secretary Wes Streeting. Pollster Joe Twyman says it's hard to speculate about the current Greater Manchester Mayor's political position.
4: You could see that as an advantage. You could say, OK, the fact that very few people know much about him is good because he approaches things with a clean slate. He can get across his views. But the reality is, when asked about the issues that face the country, it may be that the more people hear about Andy Burnham, the less they like him.
3: A number of Americans have reportedly been exposed to the Ebola virus in the Democratic Republic of Congo. An outbreak there and in neighbouring Uganda has been declared an emergency of international concern. Health officials insist risk to the US remains low, but there are warnings of regional spread in Africa. Daniela Manos from the London School of Hygiene and Tropical Medicine.
5: Ebola is transmitted through contact with body fluids or items contaminated by body fluids, and so is much less transmissible than COVID-19, for example.
3: Two people have been charged after 43 arrests were made during protests in central London at the weekend. Both are due in court today, having attended separate demonstrations. The bodies of four missing divers have been found in the Maldives. Five Italians are believed to have died while exploring a cave at a depth of around 50 metres on Thursday. The cruise ship hit by a hantavirus outbreak has docked in the Dutch port of Rotterdam. 25 crew members and two medical staff will now quarantine. And to sport now, where Callum McFarlane is expected to be part of Xabi Alonso's first team coaching setup at Chelsea when he takes over this summer. The former Liverpool midfielder was appointed at the weekend, but McFarlane will remain in charge of the club's final two Premier League games of the season. That's the latest. I'm Imani Rana.
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7: Sunshine and scattered showers. Some of those showers turning heavy and possibly thundery, especially during the middle of the day. Temperatures still a little below average at 15 Celsius for Orton, Greet and Ditton Priors, and 9 for tonight.

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0: Hello, 12 minutes past one. It's Mark Edwards here at Sunshine Radio for your Monday. Stick around for Chris after two. Loads of great deals over on Sunshine Savers right now for, quite frankly, some really good value days out. How about heading off to this year's Airfest at Shobden? Now, it's not that far away, 6th and 7th of June. We are doing half-price family tickets. That gets two adults and up to three kids under the age of 16 in for all the fun at Shobden. And it's £25 instead of £50. That's your family ticket, all in for £25. What a brilliant, brilliant deal. How do you fancy Worcester Tribute Festival, which is on the 1st of August? 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

0: Seal and Crazy Plays at Sunshine Radio. All the sport on the way in just a sec. Today, by the way, you're sharing your birthday with Miriam Margulies. Yes, her, the outspokenness. Also, Rick Wakeman's birthday. It's Toya Wilcox's birthday. Hello, Toya, if you're listening. Who else have we got? Suze Randall and Jem, born in Penarth. Right. Many happy returns to you. I know it's a Monday, but it has to fall on a Monday sometime. At least it's International Museum Day and Victoria Day as well. And National Cheese Soufflé Day. I'd just settle for the birthday cakes, frankly.
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11: Aaron Rye says he feels extremely grateful to be the first English golfer in over a century to have won the US PGA Championship.
12: That element of history is incredible. There have been so many amazing English golfers in that time who've gone on to achieve a lot of success in regular events and other major championships. So I think that the history in this particular tournament is incredible for me personally.
11: The 31-year-old from Wolverhampton sealed a first major title of his career after completing a three-shot victory at a Ronimink golf club. He finished ahead of Spain's Jon Rahm and the overnight leader American Alex Smalley. West Ham have edged closer to Premier League relegation with a 3-1 defeat at Newcastle. A point for Tottenham at Chelsea tomorrow is likely to be enough to send them down, with Spurs having a far superior goal difference. Brentford remain in with a chance of qualifying for Europe after scoring a late goal to draw 2-2 against Crystal Palace. Sunderland's 3-1 victory at Everton also keeps them in the hunt for continental football. But Brighton's bid took a blow as they conceded deep in injury time in a 1-0 defeat at Leeds. Manchester United were 3-2 winners against Nottingham Forest, while bottom side Wolves held Fulham 1-1.
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0: It's 1:42, so the bank holiday weekend is nearly upon us. How about heading off to Abergavenny? Steam Rally blasts into action on the Sunday and the Monday. So that's the 24th and the 25th. That'll be two packed days. Classic cars, tractors, bikes, military vehicles, models, organs, shops, food, drink, and of course, steam engines. And the main arena, the OG Performance Horses, will be doing some incredible horsemanship. There'll be can-can dancers, magicians, and just loads and loads of things going on. 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It's on this coming Sunday and Monday. That is the 24th and 25th. And yes, there will be a licensed bar. Perfect.
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hustle, no rock and roll, unless your name's Brewster, cause Brewster's a punk. Parents let go cause it's magic in the air, criticizing rap shows you're out of order. Stop looking, listen to the phrase and Fred Astaire's, and don't get offended while Mace Do-Si-Do's your daughter. A dry camera roll system is now set, fly around the store under Daisy Productions. It stands for the inner sound, y'all, in your Quebec, that the action's not a trick, but shit.

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4: Ludlow Town Football Club have got cash bingo. 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Over 18s, doors are open at 7 o'clock. It's eyes down, dabbers at the ready at 7:30. As always, you can book your seats in advance by using the Eventbrite website.

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2: 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We've played that already. 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Once in the show is enough, don't you think? And the button wouldn't press for me. I don't know why. It wouldn't fire the next song. Anyway, it has now.

0: What a gorgeous song, Wholehearted. That was...
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0: I'm having right problems with the button box that we fired the songs off with today. Right. Anyway, sorry, Wholehearted, that was Extreme, and this is the Human League Love Action to the News. Hope we don't have any more problems with the electronics.

0: Human League. Love Action. Chris is here, ready to take over.
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0: 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I'll catch you again tomorrow at 10. 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
3: From the Sky News Centre at 2, Sir Keir Starmer insists he's focused on the job as he met staff at party headquarters. The Prime Minister also says he'll support the Labour candidate in the Makerfield by-election 100%. Andy Burnham wants the seat to be able to return to Westminster and potentially launch a leadership challenge. But Deputy PM David Lammy insists there'll be no timetable for his boss to resign.
4: Keir Starmer remains the most resilient person I know in my life. He has a strength of character, a fighting experience. There will be no timetables. What there is getting on with the business of government.
3: Scotland's First Minister says he's deeply concerned by the behaviour of football fans this weekend. 14 arrests were made in Glasgow during and after Celtic's Premiership title win on Saturday. Fans stormed the pitch at Parkhead before the final whistle, confronting some Hearts players. John Swinney says his government may consider making such invasions a criminal offence.
5: We've obviously taken forward a consultation around about football banning orders, which are about strengthening some of the provisions within those banning orders. That concluded just before the election. We're obviously now going to look at the details of all of that in the light of the events that we've experienced. And this is happening far too often.
3: A number of Americans have reportedly been exposed to the Ebola virus in the Democratic Republic of Congo. An outbreak there has been declared an emergency of international concern. The cruise ship hit by a hantavirus outbreak has arrived in the Netherlands. Authorities say the crew will go into immediate quarantine. It's the new BBC Director General's first day in the office. Former Google boss Matt Britton says the corporation still plays an incredibly important role. And interim boss Callum McFarlane is expected to be part of Xavi Alonso's first team coaching setup at Chelsea when he takes over in July. The former Liverpool midfielder was appointed on a four-year deal. That's the latest. I'm Silver.
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7: It'll be mainly cloudy this afternoon with a few spells of rain in Leinster, Much Wenlock and Richards Castle, but there will be one or two sunny spells as well, the high at 213 degrees. Tomorrow, once the early rain clears, we can expect it to turn very windy with a mix of sunny spells and heavy showers in the afternoon, the high up to 16. Chris

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1: Hello again. 12 minutes past 2 on this Monday, and there's a lady who's going to be live in Manchester next month as part of the Parklife 2026 gigs in Heaton Park. That's Zara Larson. Midnight Sun on Sunshine Radio. So how are you then? Hope your day's going well. Hope you had a brilliant weekend. I tell you what, it was a fantastic weekend for Manchester City, who won the FA Cup final at Wembley with a 1-0 win over Chelsea.
2: Bit of menace now from Manchester City. Bernardo Silva for Haaland. Semenyo! Oh, what a finish that is! A wonderful moment for Antoine Semenyo.
1: But it was a bad weekend for the UK at Eurovision as Look Mum No Computer came last with 1-2-3.
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She hosted the Academy of Country Music Awards last night at the MGM Grand Garden Arena in Las Vegas. That's Shania Twain and Don't Be Stupid on Sunshine Radio. So let me tell you about our battle for today, because this week it's British Sandwich Week, a celebration of one of Britain's most iconic culinary creations. This is the week sandwich lovers from all walks of life come together to indulge in the art of sandwich making and tasting, with sandwich shops and cafes joining in to highlight these sandwiches' role in British culture and daily life. So we're marking British Sandwich Week with our Battle of the Butties. As you know, whoever gets the most votes gets played in full at five. But which filling are you going for in your sarnie today? Well, you could have jam if you vote for Michael Jackson.

to win our Battle of the Butties with Jam. Make sure you vote for him this afternoon, please. But if you don't want jam as your filling and you prefer a meaty sandwich instead,

0: 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And on the way next, we're going back to the early 90s with a four filler from CC Peniston.
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4: 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Hiya, it's Mark Edwards just dropping in to say, hey look, if you're not playing our popular What's the Story game with me every weekday, Monday to Friday at 11:15, then what are you doing? 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
0: Well, today is International Museum Day. As we know, a few places in the world are more educational than museums. After all, where else could we hope to see so many pieces of actual history that tell so many stories about our ancestors? International Museum Day was created by the International Council of Museums in 1977. And every year since, all the museums in the world organise enjoyable and activities around the year's theme. And thought we could do something with this with our Facebook focus group. Remember, you can get in touch, you can post on the Sunshine Radio Facebook or Instagram page. Or you can WhatsApp me in the studio, 07988 60 70 80. Today I want to know, what's the most unusual museum you've ever visited? Now, for me, it was a museum I visited about, I don't know, 2 or 3 years ago now in Sidmouth. The Sidmouth Toy and Model Museum. It was tucked into an amazing converted historic church building and has a massive private collection of vintage and modern toys featuring incredible scale model railways, including a highly detailed model of the 1960 Sidmouth Railway Station. And on top of that, interactive nostalgic displays. Worth checking out if you ever go to that area, Sidmouth Toy and Model Museum. But what about you? What's the most unusual museum you've ever visited? Where was it? And what was it all about? Let us know, please. Either WhatsApp or post on our Facebook or Insta pages. And we'll see what's going on with that after 4 o'clock this afternoon.
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There's more 80s classics like that Sunday afternoons from 4 Gary King on Totally 80s on Sunshine. Brian Adams and Run To You. So it's British Sandwich Week. We're having the Battle of the Butties. Which filling are you going for? Michael Jackson with jam? Or would you prefer cold cut in your sarnie? With people, hold on. 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And it's International Museum Day. Our Facebook focus group today. I want to know, what's the most unusual museum you've ever visited in your life, please? Get in touch and tell us about it and be a part of the Facebook focus group for this Monday afternoon. In the meantime, heading towards the latest news at 3 right now with Alicia's Attic and I Am I Feel.

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2: From the Sky News Centre at 3. The potential successor to Sir Keir Starmer says Britain has been on the wrong path for 40 years. Andy Burnham's told a conference there needs to be a serious rewiring of the country and maximum devolution to make the basics more affordable. He's been explaining why he wants to return to Westminster by trying to contest the Makerfield by-election.
3: A vote for me will be a vote to change Labour, to make life more affordable again. This is the choice in this by-election. I know why I'm standing. I know what I'm offering. I know what my party has offered in the past has simply not been good enough.
2: Sir Keir Starmer says he'll back the Labour candidate 100%. No leadership challenge has yet been triggered. Strikes by London Underground drivers this week have been called off. The action by RMT Union was due to begin tomorrow. John Swinney says the Scottish Government could bring in legislation to ban pitch invasions. Thousands of football fans stormed Parkhead on Saturday when Celtic beat Hearts to win the Premiership title. A financial body believes the Iran war won't impact UK economic growth by quite as much as it first thought. The International Monetary Fund's now predicting GDP will increase by 1% this year. The BBC's new Director General says the corporation still plays an incredibly important role, both in the UK and on a world stage.
4: When I look at the 100-year history of the BBC, how it's served its audiences, how it's adapted at pace and it's risen in times of crisis, I also believe that today the world needs the BBC more than ever.
2: Former Google boss Matt Britton started his first day in the job at London's broadcasting house. He faces a number of challenges, including the prospect of a multi-billion dollar lawsuit from Donald Trump. And Barbara Streisand won't be appearing at this year's Cannes Film Festival because of a knee injury. The star was due to accept her honorary Palme d'Or at the event's closing ceremony. That's the latest. I'm
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0: We'll tell you if you need that coat today with our hourly updates on the local forecasts. 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
5: It'll be mainly cloudy this afternoon with a few spells of rain in Leinster, Much Wenlock and Richards Castle, but there will be one or two sunny spells as well, the high at 213 degrees. Tomorrow, once the early rain clears, we can expect it to turn very windy with a mix of sunny spells and heavy showers in the afternoon, the high up to 16. Chris Bloomer.
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1: 13 past three, Monday afternoon, and there's Bruno Mars, who's currently on the American leg of his The Romantic World Tour, which will continue tomorrow night in Columbus, Ohio. That was I Just Might on Sunshine Radio. So don't forget, this weekend is another bank holiday weekend, and then the following week is obviously the school half-term holidays. 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
1: And there's Cheryl with I Don't Care on Sunshine. So, as I mentioned earlier, don't forget it's a bank holiday weekend this weekend. And the Abergavenny Steam Rally blasts back this Sunday the 24th. And bank holiday Monday the 25th of May. 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It's the Abergavenny Steam Rally this Sunday the 24th and bank holiday Monday the 25th. 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
1: Going at 4:15 Monday afternoon on Sunshine with Orson and No Tomorrow. So just to recap what's going on with our Facebook focus group today, it's International Museum Day, and I want to know, what's the most unusual museum you've ever visited? I mentioned for me it was the Sidmouth Toy and Model Museum, which is in a historic church building and has a massive private collection of vintage and modern toys. But what's the most unusual museum you've ever visited? Let us know. You can WhatsApp me, and also we're posting on our Facebook or Instagram pages. And we need your votes for our battle. It's British Sandwich Week, a celebration of one of Britain's most iconic culinary creations. So we're having the Battle of the Butties. Whoever gets the most votes gets played in full at five. But which filling are you going for? Well, at the moment, you like a meaty filling because Cold Cut are out in front. As it stands, we're going to be playing People Hold On in full at five. But if you don't want a meaty sandwich with a cold cut between the bread, how about a jam sandwich represented by Michael Jackson?

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4: Fredfest 2026 is taking place this Sunday, the 24th of May at Ludlow Brewery. All starts at 6 o'clock, costs £15 a ticket, which includes food and an evening of live music, all in memory of Fred Whitefoot, and also raising money for the British Heart Foundation.

There's Elvis versus JXL. A little less conversation right here on Sunshine Radio. It's 5 minutes before 4 o'clock. Sean on the way with your latest news headlines. Then we'll see what's going on with our Facebook focus group today. Remember, it's International Museum Day. We want to know what's the most unusual museum you've ever visited. First, though, his steps.

0: the top stories this hour, I'm Sean Moore. The potential successor to Sir Keir Starmer says Britain has been on the wrong path for 40 years. Andy Burnham's told a conference there needs to be a serious rewiring of the country, a maximum devolution to make the basics more affordable. He's been explaining why he wants to return to Westminster by trying to contest the Makerfield by-election.
1: A vote for me will be a vote to change Labour, to make life more affordable again. This is the choice in this by-election. I know why I'm standing. I know what I'm offering. I know what my party has offered in the past has simply not been good enough.
0: Sir Keir Starmer says he'll back the Labour candidates 100%. No leadership challenge has yet been triggered. West Mersey Police is joining a national week of action to tackle knife crime. Operation Sceptre starts today and runs across the week. Officers will increase hotspot patrols, use knife arches at transport hubs and carry out test purchases at retailers. The force says knife crime remains low in West Mercia, but one incident is one too many. Medics are rushing to deal with Ebola in the Democratic Republic of Congo. The World Health Organization has declared the outbreak an emergency of international concern and is flying a cargo plane with supplies to affected areas. A number of Americans have reportedly been exposed to the virus. Paul Hunter, a professor in medicine at the University of East Anglia, says it's worrying.
2: This is happening in an area where there is substantial armed conflict. There's no vaccine. And of course, people are migrating out of the area. Refugees are leaving the area, moving into Uganda for safety. And that risks carrying the disease and spreading it further.
0: Two local farmers are preparing for the semi-finals of Britain's Got Talent. Andy Owens from Marden and Will Rogers from Prestine are part of the Hawkstone Farmers Choir. The group reached the next stage after getting the Golden Buzzer in March. They'll perform at the London Apollo on Saturday. The choir also wants to raise awareness of mental health in farming and support agricultural charities if they win. Boxer Tyson Fury says it was an emotional moment seeing his teenage daughter in a wedding dress. 16-year-old reality star Venezuela tied the knot with her 19-year-old boyfriend Noah on the Isle of Man at the weekend. She was walked down the aisle by her dad. That's the latest.
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5: Overnight it'll be very windy with outbreaks of heavy rain in Ludlow, Craven Arms and Clough's Top, but this should ease by the early hours, the low down to 9 degrees. Tomorrow, once the early rain clears, we can expect it to turn very windy with a mix of sunny spells and heavy showers in the afternoon, the high up to 16.
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0: Apparently, they're in the process of recording not one, but two brand new albums. That's the 1975 and She's American on Sunshine. Before that, From Vegas, The Killers, and Somebody Told Me. 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
0: So today is International Museum Day, and as we know, few places in the world are more educational than museums. After all, where else could we hope to see so many pieces of actual history that tell so many stories about our ancestors? So today, our Facebook Focus Group, what's the most unusual museum you've ever visited? Let us know. You can WhatsApp me in the studio, or you can post on the Sunshine Radio Facebook or Instagram pages this afternoon. Hi to Maggie Harrison in Starbridge. She's gone for the Little Dean Jail in Gloucestershire, who have a collection of serial killer items, a crime through time collection, which includes Ronnie and Reggie Cray's suits. They've also got a celebrity scandal section, witchcraft and the occult section as well as, on top of that, Quadrophenia collection that has just arrived. So we're well worth visiting. That's the Little Dean Jail in Gloucestershire. Also, hi to David and Dawn in Cirencester, who say, in Somerset, there's the Shoemakers Museum that belongs to Clark's, where they're celebrating 200 years of shoemaking, a place that celebrates the Quakers, the shoemakers, and the stories behind Clark's shoes in the place where it all began, in Street in Somerset. But what about you? What's the most unusual museum you've ever visited? Get in touch and tell us about it, please.

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1: And Gary King has more classics like that from the 90s every Saturday night from 6 on Sunshine as a part of Totally 90s. That's Lenny Kravitz. And Are You Gonna Go My Way on this International Museum Day Facebook folks group. We want to know what's the most unusual museum you've ever visited. And Ryan in Leominster has gone for one that I've actually been to years and years ago when I was about 10 years old. And that's the Pencil Museum in Keswick in the Lake District. Well worth a visit. Keswick is the home of the world's first pencil. Visitors actually enter the museum through a replica graphite mine, which should have served as the source of the pencil industry over three centuries ago. They are also home to one of the largest colour pencils in the world, which measures 8 metres long. But what about you? What is the most unusual museum you've ever visited? Let us know, please.
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2: Sunshine Traffic and Travel. 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Grab a dumpy bag and get the second half price this summer.
1: 18 minutes past four, and for the first time on this Monday afternoon, let's see what's going on with the roads. Obviously, starting to get busy on the M5 and M50, slow in places there. It's busy but moving around Abergavenny on the A40, but slow on the roads in and around Ross. Also starting to build up now through the Gibraltar tunnels in Monmouth. It's slow in Hereford over Greyfriars Bridge and stop-start along Whitecross Road, Edgar Street and Belmont Road as well. Also built up and slow by the OK Diner roundabout in Leominster. It's very busy, but no problems to report around Kidderminster on the A456. Stop-start in places on the A49 from Ludlow up to Shrewsbury via Craven Arms and Church Stretton. If you spot something we haven't, let us know. 07988 607080. I'll update you again in half an hour.

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1: His new single, Fine Place to Die, is now available to stream online. That's Alex Warren and Fever Dream on Sunshine Radio. It's International Museum Day, and our Facebook focus group, I want to know what's the most unusual museum you've ever visited. Get in touch and let us know. And Daz in Craven Arms has. He says, you've got to go to London to the Hunterian Museum. You find everything in there to do with the history of surgery, including body parts and different medical instruments used throughout the history of medicine and surgery. He says, well worth a visit. I loved it, but if you're squeamish, probably avoid it. Also, hi to Laura in Monmouth, who says the Black Country Living Museum in Dudley is brilliant. You can explore over 250 years of the rich history of the Black Country. Also, hi to Tony in Hereford, who says the Surgeons Hall Museum in Edinburgh is home to one of the largest, most historic pathology collections in the UK. Says there's some rather weird stuff in there that's worth checking out. But what about you? What's the most unusual museum you've ever visited? Let us know, please. Either WhatsApp me in the studio, 07988607080, or post on the Sunshine Radio Facebook or Instagram pages. And on the way, I'll update you with what's going on with our battle for this Monday afternoon. First, though, Majestic alongside Boney M and Rasputin on Sunshine.

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1: On the way then, we've got your latest sports news for this Monday. First though, let me tell you what's going on with our battle today. It's British Sandwich Week, a celebration of one of Britain's most iconic culinary creations. So we're having the Battle of the Butties on the show today. But what filling are you going for? I can tell you, at the moment, you prefer a nice meaty sandwich because Cold Cut are still leading. As it stands, we're going to be playing their collaboration with Lisa Stansfield in

But if you don't want this to win our Battle of the Butties for British Sandwich Week, and you don't want cold cuts as your filling, how about a nice jam sandwich instead? If you want to hear Michael Jackson full at five, you need to start voting for him, because time is

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9: Arsenal can reopen a five-point lead at the top of the Premier League with victory at home to already relegated Burnley tonight. Mikel Arteta's side aren't able to be crowned champions in front of their own fans, though, as title rivals Manchester City still have to play twice while they visit Crystal Palace on the final day. Meanwhile, City boss Pep Guardiola is determined to take the title race to the last game of the season. They need other results to go their way if they're to move to the top of the table.
10: Important drive at the end with options. All we want is with our people in the last game to have the... You know, to try to fight and extend these 4 or 5 days with Aston Villa, and you know exactly what you have to do is win Bournemouth.
9: Chelsea's interim boss Callum McFarlane says he's very excited about the club's appointment of Xavi Alonso. The former Real Madrid and Bayer Leverkusen head coach has signed a 4-year deal at Stamford Bridge starting this summer. McFarlane believes Alonso is an excellent choice.
11: Great coach, massive pedigree, massive club. I think we've got really exciting players, some of the best players in the world, who have shown, even though it's been a disappointing season, they have shown at times this year the quality that we have. So yes, it's a massive club and it will always attract top players and top managers.
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1: And there from the soundtrack of the Barbie movie, Dua Lipa, with Dance the Night on Sunshine. Before that, U2 and Vertigo. On this International Museum Day, our Facebook focus group, I want to know what's the most unusual museum you've ever visited. Hi to Nathan, our friend from across the pond in Birmingham, Alabama, recommends the William Buffalo Bill Center of the West in Cody, Wyoming. He says the museum explores the life and times of the Wild West showman Buffalo Bill and the Congress of Rough Riders, soldiers, horseback riders from other parts of the world in their traditional army and military uniforms. He says, very nice museum for those interested in American Wild West. And here's one that's come through from Ali the Brummy. She says, 3 years ago, went to Iceland with her husband, daughter and son-in-law. And when they were there, they visited a museum in Reykjavik that is all about a certain part of the male body. Bet you had fun there, Ali, didn't you? OK, new music right now from Sabrina Carpenter.

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2: Sunshine traffic and travel, fueled by Paul Harding Firewood. Grab a dumpy bag and get the second half price this summer.
13: Quarter to five, let's get the road on the show again. And it's very busy around Abergavenny at the moment on the A40. Also, slow moving on the roads in around Ross. It's stop-start in places on the M5 and the M50. Also, slow moving through the Gibraltar tunnels in Monmouth and in Hereford. Stop-start over Greyfriars Bridge and along Whitecross Road, Egger Street and Belmont Road as well. Also, building up now by the OK Diner roundabout in Leinster. Very busy, but no problems around Kinross on the A456. Slow in places on the A49 from Ludlow to Shrewsbury by Craven Arms and Church Stretton. If you spot something we haven't, let us know, please. 07988 60 70 80. I'll update you again in half an hour.

0: Sophie Ellis Bexter, music gets the best of me on Sunshine. So our Facebook focus group today on this International Museum Day, I've been asking what's the most unusual museum you've ever visited. Hi to Aaron, who says, hey Chris, years ago I went to the infamous Louis Two Swords in Great Yarmouth. It's as freaky and as hilarious as the rumours would have you believe. Check out the Ages of Michael Jackson display. Whilst all the other waxworks are insanely unrealistic depictions of human beings, the Jackson ones are way too human to be realistic. Thank you very much indeed, Aaron, for telling us about that.
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0: Well, the Great British Farm Fest is taking place in Stoneleigh Park in Warwickshire from this Friday the 22nd through to Sunday the 24th of May. It's not just a music festival nor an agricultural show. It's a national farming celebration which will see the nation's favourite farmers swap the fields for the main stage. Amongst the star-studded lineup, the likes of Groove Armada doing a DJ set. Also, Sophie Ellis-Bexter, who just heard, is going to be performing there over the weekend, as is Alex James with his Britpop classical. And as well as that, they got all the TV's favourite farmers, including Jeremy Clarkson, Lisa Hogan and Adam Henson as well. Now, normally tickets for this would set you back £60, but we can offer you half-price tickets to go along on the opening day, Friday the 22nd of May, and you can have those tickets for just £30 each. But grab them while you can and have something to look forward to this Friday. You can head off to the Great British Farm Fest for just £30 a ticket, and you'll find that saving under our Sunshine Savers on the website right now, sunshineradio.com. UK.

There'll be more classic throwbacks like that for a whole hour tomorrow morning at 9 with Ryan in for Nick on the flashback. All you got to do is work out what year connects the hits and the headlines. Communards and Never Can Say Goodbye as we head towards the latest news at 5 with Sean. On the way then, we're going to find out who's won our battle today. We're marking British Sandwich Week with our Battle of the Butties. Which filling have you gone for? Michael Jackson with jam or People Hold On with a nice cold cut between the two pieces of bread? We'll find out shortly. And then our first round of the week of Who's the Baby? First though, here's Yazoo and Situation on Sunshine. Good evening.

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0: on those arguments. It is time, surely, isn't it, to bring people back together, to focus on what we've got in common.
1: Sir Keir Starmer's rejected calls to set out a timetable to stand down if Mr Burnham wins the Makerfield by-election. West Mersey Police is joining a national week of action to tackle knife crime. Operation Sceptre starts today and runs across the week. Officers will increase hotspot patrols, use knife arches at transport hubs and carry out test purchases at retailers. The force says knife crime remains low in West Mercia, but one incident is one too many. Medics are rushing to deal with Ebola in the Democratic Republic of Congo. The World Health Organization has declared the outbreak an emergency of international concern and is flying a cargo plane with supplies to affected areas. A number of Americans have reportedly been exposed to the virus. Paul Hunter, a professor in medicine at the University of East Anglia, says it's worrying.
2: This is happening in an area where there is substantial armed conflict. There's no vaccine. And of course, people are migrating out of the area. Refugees are leaving the area, moving into Uganda for safety. And that risks carrying the disease and spreading it further.
1: Two local farmers are preparing for the semi-finals of Britain's Got Talent. Andy Owens from Marden and Will Rogers from Prestine are part of the Hawkstone Farmers Choir. The group reached the next stage after getting the Golden Buzzer in March. They'll perform at the London Apollo on Saturday. The choir also wants to raise awareness of mental health in farming and support agricultural charities if they win. And one in seven train services is being axed on the Avanti West Coast's busiest routes this summer. The operator says it follows a government request to reduce spending. 38 daily journeys will be removed from its weekday timetables for 6 weeks from July the 20th. That's the latest.
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4: 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Sunshine Radio, always searching out the sun among the showers.
5: Overnight it'll be very windy with outbreaks of heavy rain in Ludlow, Craven Arms and Clough's Top, but this should ease by the early hours, the low down to 9 degrees. Tomorrow, once the early rain clears, we can expect it to turn very windy with a mix of sunny spells and heavy showers in the afternoon, the high up to 16. Chris Blue.

0: Radio.
1: Okay, it's just turned 5 o'clock. Time to find out who's won today's battle. We're marking British Sandwich Week with our Battle of the Butties. But what filling have you gone for? Have you gone for a jam butty, thanks to Michael Jackson, or a cold cut sandwich with People Hold On? Well, I can tell you, you've gone for the meaty option.

0: 11 minutes past five, Monday evening on Sunshine with old Slow Hand himself, Eric Clapton, and Bad Love on Sunshine. Before that, the winner of today's battle, we're mocking British Sandwich Week with our Battle of the Butties. And you wanted a meaty sandwich because you went for cold cut. People, hold on, our winner today in our Battle of the Butties, and there'll be another battle for you to vote on the show tomorrow. Anyway, on the way, after the latest news at 6 o'clock, we've got Drive Time Decades. Before all of that, though, it's time for the first one of the week.
1: Aww, who's the baby?
0: But will you be able to deliver today? That's the question. Remember, I need the name of the song from which the baby's been taken and the artist responsible for it. As soon as you know, let me know on WhatsApp in the studio. But first, here come your clues. Now, this tune made the top 20 in the UK and the top 10 in America in 1978. Baby. It was released by a very famous British soul band. Baby. And it was the third release from the band's fourth album, which has the same title as the song we're after today. Baby. But what is this big hit from 1978? Baby. And who's the very famous British soul band responsible for it? Baby. Tune that was the third release from the band's fourth album, which has the same title as the song we're after today. Baby. 079 88 60 70.

0: It's the biggest selling single in the year so far. Spent an incredible 11 weeks at number one now. Sam Fender and Olivia Dean and Rain Me In on Sunshine Radio. Right, let's go over the clues again for tonight's Who's the Baby. Now, this tune made the top 20 in the UK and the top 10 in America in 1978. It was released by a very famous British soul band. And it was the third release from the band's fourth album, which has the same title as the song we're after today. But what is this big hit from 1978? And who are the very famous British soul band responsible for it, please? It was also the title of their fourth album in which it appeared. 07988 60 70 80.
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2: Sunshine Traffic and Travel. Fueled by Paul Harding Firewood. Grab a dumpy bag and get the second half price this summer.
0: Precisely 20 past five, time for another update. Obviously, very busy and slow moving in places right now on the M5 and the M50. It's also slow at times on the A49 from Ludlow to Shrewsbury via Craven Arms and Church Stretton. Busy but moving around Kidderminster on the A456, but built up and slow by the OK Diner roundabout in Leinster. It's also slow in Hereford over Greyfriars Bridge and stop-start along Whitecross Road, Edgar Street and Belmont Road. It's also built up and slow moving through the Gibraltar tunnels in Monmouth. Busy around Abergavenny on the A40 and slow in places on the roads in and around Ross. But if you spotted something we haven't, let us know, please. 07988 60 70 80. I'll update you for the final time in half an hour.

Gorillaz, 19-2000 on Sunshine. So if you're struggling with tonight's Who's the Baby, let's go over the clues for a final time. This tune made the top 20 in the UK and the top 10 in America in 1978. Baby. It was released by a very famous British soul band. Baby. And the song was the third release from the band's fourth album, which has the same title as the song we're after today. Baby. But what is this hit tune from 1978? Baby. And who is the very famous British soul band responsible for it? Song that was the third release from the band's fourth album, which has the same title as the tune we're after. 079-88-60-70-80. And on the way, Sean updates us with our latest news headlines. We'll also see what's going on with the weather and the sport. First, though, EMF, an unbelievable on Sunshine.

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10: The top stories this hour, where I'm Sean Moore. The Mayor of Greater Manchester is calling on the Labour Party to come together as speculation grows he'll try to oust the Prime Minister. Andy Burnham says reopening the Brexit question will cause more division, following calls by potential rival West Streeting for the UK to rejoin the EU. He's been speaking at an investment summit in Leeds.
11: Brexit has been damaging. But I also believe the last thing we should do is rerun those arguments. It is time, surely, isn't it, to bring people back together, to focus on what we've got in common.
10: Sir Keir Starmer's rejected calls to set out a timetable to stand down if Mr Burnham wins the Makerfield by-election. West Mersey Police is joining a national week of action to tackle knife crime. Operation Sceptre starts today and runs across the week. Officers will increase hotspot patrols, use knife arches at transport hubs and carry out test purchases at retailers. The force says knife crime remains low in West Mercia, but one incident is one too many. That's the latest.
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12: Overnight, it'll be very windy with outbreaks of heavy rain in Ludlow, Craven Arms and Clough's Top, but this should ease by the early hours, the low down to 9 degrees. Tomorrow, once the early rain clears, we can expect it to turn very windy with a mix of sunny spells and heavy showers in the afternoon, the high up to 16.
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0: Arsenal can reopen a 5-point lead at the top of the Premier League with victory at home to already relegated Burnley tonight. Mikel Arteta's side aren't able to be crowned champions in front of their own fans, though, as title rivals Manchester City still have to play twice while they visit Crystal Palace on the final day. Meanwhile, City boss Pep Guardiola is determined to take the title race to the last game of the season. They need other results to go their way if they're to move to the top of the table.
3: Important drive at the end with options. All we want is with our people in the last game to have the, you know, to try to fight in the extend this 4 or 5 days with Aston Villa, and you know exactly what you have to do is win Bournemouth.
0: Chelsea's interim boss Callum McFarlane says he's very excited about the club's appointment of Xavi Alonso. The former Real Madrid and Bayer Leverkusen head coach has signed a 4-year deal at Stamford Bridge starting this summer. McFarlane believes Alonso is an excellent choice.
13: Great coach, massive pedigree, massive club. I think we've got really exciting players, some of the best players in the world, who have shown, even though it's been a disappointing season, they have shown at times this year the quality that we have. So yes, it's a massive club and it will always attract top players and top managers.
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0: Her new album, You Seem Pretty Sad for a Girl So In Love, is out very, very soon. That's on it. Former UK number one, Drop Dead, Olivia Rodrigo on Sunshine. Before that, Robbie and Rock DJ. It's just turned 26. Remember, Drive Time Decades on the way after the latest news. Before that, though, we got to put this baby to bed.
1: Aww, who's the baby?
0: Okay, let's see how you got on today then. So this tune made the top 20 in the UK and the top 10 in America in 1978. Baby. It was released by a very famous British soul band. Baby. And it was the third release from the band's fourth album, which has the same title as the song we're after today. Baby. And I've got to say, congratulations to everybody who's in the winner's enclosure tonight, including Steve in Bobblestock. Well done, Steve. Also, a pat on the back from our friend across the pond, Nathan in Birmingham, Alabama. Well done, Nath. Also, Big Dave has come up top trumps in Leinster. Well done also to Sean in Talgarth. Let's not forget Will and Martin in the Forest of Dean. Also, talking a double axe, congrats to Daz and Mookow in Craven Arms. Also, Laura in Monmouth is in the winner's enclosure tonight. Also on the right side of the fence, we've got Ryan in Leinster and Tony in Hereford. And right now, let's cross over to the Witching in Malvern to get the right answer for this Monday.
2: Evening, Chris. It's Sam at the Witch Inn. Pam's out gallivanting, so I'm on me Todd. Tonight's Who's the Baby is hot chocolate with Everyone's a Winner. Cheers. Have a good one.
0: You too. And congratulations if you said it was indeed hot chocolate and Everyone's a Winner. That's what it was on Who's the Baby. Lots of people went for You Sexy Thing. Wasn't that? It was Everyone's a Winner, which is the title of their fourth album, which it appeared. And we'll have another Who's the Baby, if you should fathom out, on the show tomorrow after five.

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7: In this country, on average, someone dies from accidental carbon monoxide poisoning pretty much every week. 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
1: 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Grab a dumpy bag and get the second half price this summer.
8: 9 minutes to six, and for the final time on this Monday evening, let's see what's going on with the roads. Obviously, very busy and slow in places on the M5 and the M50, which you'd imagine at this time of day. It's also slow on the roads in around Ross. Busy but moving around Abergavenny on the A40, but slow moving through the Gibraltar Tunnels in Monmouth. Also, very slow and stop-start in Hereford over Greyfriars Bridge along Whitecross Road, Edgar Street and Belmont Road. It's also built up and slow moving now by the OK Diner roundabout in Leinster. Very busy and slow in places around Kidderminster on the A456. Also slow at times on the A49 from Ludlow up to Shrewsbury via Craven Arms and Church Stretton. Now, if you spotted something we haven't, let us know. 07988 60 70 80. And don't forget, Ryan will keep an eye on things for you tomorrow at breakfast from 6.

Boo Radley's and Wake Up Boo on Sunshine Radio, and that is just about it from me. Thank you very much indeed for your company. I'll be back with Drive Time for a Tuesday tomorrow afternoon from 2. Remember, Drive Time Decades on the way next after the latest news at 6. Ryan back in for Nick on The Breakfast Show for a Tuesday tomorrow from 6, and Mark's here from 10. And whatever you're doing on this Monday night, have a great night. I'll leave you with an 80s classic from Duran Duran.

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2: From the Sky News Centre at 6, Channel 4 has removed all previous seasons of Married at First Sight UK from its streaming platforms. The broadcaster says it follows very serious allegations of wrongdoing made against a small number of past contributors. It denies failures in welfare protocols. Sir Keir Starmer has again insisted he won't stand down, even if Andy Burnham returns to Westminster and

0: Strikes involving London Underground drivers this week have been suspended. Members of the RMT union were due to walk out tomorrow and on Thursday. Sir Brian May and Bill Bailey are among the stars calling for the permanent return of garden gnomes at the Chelsea Flower Show. The Royal Horticultural Society's lifted the ban for only the second year in the annual event's history. Fiona Davison from the charity explains why they've had a problem with all garden ornaments.
1: From the 1920s, we were concerned that it was taking away the focus from plants, as more and more nurseries who were the main people who did garden exhibits snuck in garden ornaments to try and sell them and promote them to their customers.
0: And the referees' governing bodies admitted Manchester United's second goal against Nottingham Forest in the Premier League shouldn't have been given. Official Michael Salisbury overruled VAR. That's the latest. I'm Faye De Silva.
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0: Summer is in the air, and you could go anywhere. 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